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0: 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It's Ariana Grande, and this is my new single. Right here.
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1: 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That's when I knew that your heart was scarring. Friends to lovers need a part to star in. Like, wait, babe, let me

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So she's been on the web lately. Says maybe she'll be my Gwen Stacy, the Spider-Man. And I know she's using me.

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And this is my new single. Right here. 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
1: FM. Wake up in the morning like fuck P. Diddy. Grab my glasses, I'm out the door. I'm gonna hit this city. Before I leave, brush my teeth with a bottle of Jack. Cause when I leave for the night, I ain't coming.

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1: I heard what you said, just as I was tasting freedom. Don't want the pills.